0: the Hudson Valley's 90s to now. This is 98.5 The Cat. Final week of May, one of 2 months that are most people's favorites. A new survey says that May and October come out on top. We love May because it means blooming flowers, warmer temperatures, outdoor activities. But next week, Monday starts June. Everything that June has to offer. Think about that, like Father's Day, Pride celebrations, Juneteenth, outdoor festivals and concerts. Some of the top tours in June, Dave Matthews Band, Ariana Grande, Ed Sheeran, Shakira, Pitbull, to name a few. It's going to be a busy start to the summer, isn't it? How about we start up some Shaboozy, Imagine Dragons, Olivia Dean, and more next.
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0: Hey, remember to tell your smart device to play 98.5 The Cat on iHeartRadio. Have you heard about the two beers and a puppy friendship test? It's a super simple way to figure out how you really feel about someone. Comes down to two questions. One, would you actually want to hang out and have a couple drinks with a person? 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The idea is these two things, enjoyment and trust, the foundation of any strong relationship. 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Sabrina Carpenter, the Goo Goo Dolls, and more next.
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You can find us on Facebook at 98.5 The Cat. Congrats to Sabrina Carpenter sweeping the major categories, the AMAs, last weekend. Got Goo Goo Dolls now.

0: 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Okay, here's the most misspelled words in the U.S., and they've got this from Google searches, unscrambler.com. Okay, so the top most common misspelled words, pretty common words, favorite, through, business, and tomorrow, near the top as well is separate. You may remember your elementary school teacher saying, there's a rat in separate. There we go. How you do with spelling? Writing papers back in elementary school. I remember we get an A for content spelling. Not so much. I got the Chainsmokers with Coldplay, Sabrina Carpenter, Ed Sheeran, and more coming up.
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1: Risk It All, Bruno Mars, wrapping up May, Monday, 1st of June. 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
1: Chris Davis in, Charlie Puth, Wiz Khalifa, see you again. You see the great news on coffee? 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
1: Chris Davis, thanks for spending time with us tonight. Fellow coffee lovers, here we go. A new university study giving coffee lovers another reason to pour a cup. They found that both regular and decaf coffee, both, may help improve mood, focus, even reduce anxiety. Now, they study how coffee affects the gut and the brain, discovered that decaf coffee supports learning and memory. Caffeinated coffee was linked to improved focus and lower stress levels. But, of course, some people are more sensitive to caffeine than others. But I got to admit, I love great news about coffee when we see it. Benson Boone, Alex Warren, Kelly Clarkson, more in a moment.
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98.5 The Cat, the Hudson Valley's 90s to now. Chris Davis on with Somber Back to Friends. Cash is coming back, but a lot more than $1,000 per winner. Did you hear what we're starting Monday? It's for something really fantastic as well. I'll share more in just a moment. Give me a couple songs.

0: Hudson Valley's 90s to now, 98.5 The Cat. Monday, June 1st, you know, 4th of July will be here before we know it. You know, America turning 250 years old. We're celebrating with $250,000 in cash, and we're going to give it away. So starting Monday, this coming Monday, June 1st, your chance to win $2,500. That's your share. You can take the ultimate American getaway with that. Visit the states. Go to the cities, the landmarks, the national parks that make our country amazing. Your share of the 250 grand. We're going to start Monday morning, 8 a.m. We're going to play four times a day right here. So you won't win a grand. You'll win $2,500. Go celebrate the country. The weekend, one Republican more next.
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1: Ever go out with someone just to get a free meal? Turns out a lot of people have. New survey shows that 4 in 10 of us admit to going on a date just for the free food. The average American spends $93 on a first date. Almost half of us have, you know, canceled at least one date because they didn't want to spend the money. That's why dinner and a movie is far less popular than it used to be. The top three date activities now: having a drink at a bar, enjoying board game night, taking a walk in the park. All right, Louis Capaldi, Bruno Mars, and more on the way.
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1: 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We got something great to share with you. 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The Weekend with Blinding Lights, some Adele on the way.

0: 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You'll definitely want to check that out. Chapel Roan, Olivia Dinamore, next.
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0: The Hudson Valley's 90s to now. This is 98.5 The Cat. All right, if you have ever been listening to us and you said, gosh, you know what I would love to hear? I want to hear this one artist or this particular song. You can do that. 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And if you've ever sent a friend a voice note through text message, that's essentially the same thing. You're going to send me a message. I'm going to hear it. And hopefully I'll get that song on for you. Or maybe I'll be able to know where you're listening from or what you're up to right now in the middle of the night. All right. One Republic, Taylor Swift coming up next. Hold on.
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1: All right, we all can agree right now things are expensive, right? I mean, going to the movies is expensive, getting gas is, groceries. Dating is expensive. All right. Hi there. It is Natalia hanging out with you. Well, according to a new survey, and I just kind of want to know if you've ever done this. Have you ever gone on a first date for a free meal? 40% of people have. So don't feel bad if you say yes. Even back in the day when I was single, I would always say like, hey, girls got to eat. It was a joke. I never wanted to take advantage of anyone. But some people have said, yeah, you know what? The guy's okay. I'll get some free food. I'll go on the date. Have you ever done this? Just admit to it. Confession in the middle of the night. Let me know. Open us up on the free iHeartRadio app. Look for the red microphone button. Tap that real quick and just let me know. All right. Huntrix and Imagine Dragons coming up on the way. Stay here.
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98.5 The Cat, I'm Natalia. And later this morning, the crew from Valentine in the Morning is here with the latest entertainment news, stories that'll make you laugh and feel good, and Battle of the Sexes at 7:10 and 8:10 here on 98.5 The Cat. 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

This is 98.5 The Cat, the Hudson Valley's 90s to now. So stick around with me because I got some somber coming up on the way for you, but let's throw it back with this one. So good.

0: Hudson Valley's 90s to now, 98.5 The Cat. All right. Hello, friends. It is Natalia hanging out with you. Random moments in the middle of the night. I don't know if you saw this, but I thought this was pretty cool. If you know the Duffer Brothers, of course, the creators and directors of Stranger Things, they have donated a big piece of memorabilia from Stranger Things to the Smithsonian. And it is Eleven's dress. Do you remember from season one, the pink dress that she wore? That is going to be in display at the Smithsonian's Natural Museum of American History. And it's just like, it's kind of cool because it's pop culture. It's something that we all experienced if you did watch the show together. And then now it's like in a museum. That is wild. All right, coming up on the way, let's do some Charlie Puth and Sienna Spyro next.
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1: Well, if you've been loving Ella Langley lately, but maybe haven't heard her song, Be Her, okay, that's the next one you need to go listen to because it is so good. I almost, dare I say, like it a little bit more than this one. But I love this one, too. This is Choose in Texas. Thanks for having us on.

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1: All right, you know, I was thinking about this. Now that, of course, you know, Memorial Day is over and June does have its great holidays like Father's Day and its graduation season. You know, we only have two more like summer holidays until we're into our full-on holidays, right? So we got 4th of July and Labor Day. And then, of course, all of us are going to be getting ready with like pumpkin spice lattes and Halloween. And what's the Halloween got? It seems like it's going to be here so quickly, right? But what are you looking forward to this next half of the year, since we're kind of at that halfway point? Let me know. Open us up on the free iHeartRadio app. Look for the red microphone button and just drop me a quick line. All right, Taylor Swift and Rihanna coming up next.
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8: There's a little rumor that R-rated comedies are dead, which is why Scary Movie is back. 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
8: 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And last but not least, white people.
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1: Well, I don't know if you want the coffee this late at night, but apparently a new university study says that both regular and decaf coffee can improve your mood, focus, and even reduce anxiety. This is the kind of study I love, right? 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
1: All right, so I am in a little bit of a predicament. I would love to get your opinion on this situation. It involves a friend and whether or not they're a good one. I'll tell you what happened right now.

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1: Hudson Valley's 90s to now, 98.5 The Cat. All right, hope you're enjoying your time in the middle of the night. This is Natalia, and I think I just got ghosted by a friend. Yeah, someone I've known for years. So just before the Memorial Day weekend, I had texted them and said, hey, by the way, on Sunday, I'm, you know, if you want to come over, I'm going to have some food. It's not a big deal. This is very last minute because I'm not into celebrating my birthday this year, but if you find yourself with no plans, come on by. They never responded. And usually they always respond. And then I did see on their IG story they had plans on the Sunday. Totally fine. But you could have told me. You could have texted me. Like, I'd have been like, yeah, no worries. Let's get together later. I don't know what to do. Should I text them? Or I not today, right? Obviously. They should be texting me on my birthday. We'll see. We'll see if they reach out to me on my birthday. I might not have a friend by the end of the day. All right. If you want to send me your opinion, let me know on the iHeart app. Look for the red microphone button. All right, Pink, Alex Warren coming up on the way. Stay here.
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1: Here with you. And I did get a message on our iHeart app from a Brian who says, hey, I want you to look up the friendship test and then you tell me whether you still want this person to be your friend, because I just told you a bit ago about a friend who didn't respond back to me about a birthday celebration. So they said, and then I looked it up, and this is what the friendship test is. It says it's called Two Beers and a Puppy. It's very simple to figure out if you how you feel about someone. It says, would you actually want to hang out and have a couple beers with this person? And two, would you trust them enough to watch something you care about, like your puppy? The idea is that those two things are enjoyment and trust, and that is the foundation of any strong friendship. I have some thinking to do. To be honest with you, yeah, the answer is yes to both, but maybe they don't feel that way about me. Ah, my gosh, my heart is breaking on the overnights. All right, Alex Warren, Riri coming up on the way.
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0: 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All right, keeping the good vibes going with Riri.
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1: Hudson Valley's 90s to now, 98.5 The Cat. All right, what are the most misspelled words in the U.S.? Do you misspell them? I'll tell you what they are next. We'll talk.

0: This is 98.5 The Cat, the Hudson Valley's 90s to now. All right, how are you as a speller? Because let me tell you, I am not great. Thankfully, I live off spell check. But according to unscrambler.com, they are revealing the most misspelled words in the U.S. according to Google searches. Oh my gosh, this is embarrassing for me. The top most misspelled words are surprisingly really common. Okay, so favorite, through, business, and tomorrow. Now, in my defense, sometimes I type too fast, and so it looks like I'm misspelling things, but I know how to actually really spell it. One curveball is bougie. A lot of people don't know how to spell bougie. It's B-O-U-G-I-E. So, of course, it just doesn't look like how it sounds. But, yeah, those are some of the most misspelled words in the U.S. All right, coming up on the way, some Shawn Mendes and Taylor Swift next.
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1: Well, these are the random things I think about. The Cat, Harry Styles is engaged to Zoe Kravitz. Now. Harry Styles, for a very quick time, dated Taylor Swift. Taylor Swift is getting ready to get married to Travis Kelce. And Taylor is also very good friends with Zoe. And I'm sure they're all invited to each other's weddings, right? Oh my God, that's exciting. All right, Harry Styles, America.

0: the Hudson Valley's 90s to now. This is 98.5 The Cat. All right, that is Olivia Rodrigo right there. And by the way, Olivia, getting ready to give us that new album June 12th. You seem pretty sad for a girl so in love. And she's not the only one that's giving us new music. Tonight, we're going to be getting new music from Ariana Grande. Or maybe she's going to drop it tomorrow. I don't know. They say the 29th, and then sometimes it comes out at like midnight or at night. I don't know. All I know is we're getting new music from Ariana Grande in a couple hours, maybe. All right. Somber, Bruno Mars on the way. Stay here.
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1: Well, something very big and exciting is coming very soon, and I want to give you all the details because it involves winning some money, and we all love money. 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
1: All right, how's it going? It is Natalia hanging out with you, of course, and I do want to give you this heads up on this money that we're giving away. So starting Monday, we want you to listen for your chance to win $2,500. Yes, I said that correctly. It is our great big America USA giveaway. America is turning 250, and so that's why we're doing this. 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And you can definitely do that with $2,500. 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Stay here.
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0: Hudson Valley's 90s to now, 98.5 The Cat. All right, so I'm going to share something with you. And I'm not looking for any gifts or anything like that, but I am looking for something. Okay, so today is my birthday. Yeah. And if it's your birthday today too, happy birthday twin over there. But I am asking you to hit me up on the TalkBack mic button. Yeah, open us up with the free iHeartRadio app. Look for that red microphone button and just request a song for me. I would love to be able to do that for you on my birthday. So send me a message. That's the gift that I want. I want you to send me a message. I want you to say hello, where you're listening from, and just, you know, whatever song you want to hear. Get it on. Hopefully I can get it on for you, okay? Taylor Swift and Lumineers coming up next. Hold on.
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This is 98.5 The Cat. All right, friends, that is my time. I am headed out of here. Have a great rest of your Thursday, a.k.a. your Friday Eve. And yes, it is my birthday, so I'm going to go enjoy a really nice nap. It's Lumineers.

98.5 The Cat, I'm Natalia. Later this morning, we'll play Battle of the Sexes with Valentine in the Morning. You just never know who might outsmart who. 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

will fade eventually. So if our time is running out, day after day, we'll make the mundane a masterpiece. Oh my, oh my love. I take one look at you, you take it.

0: me. 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
1: Good morning, Jill. How are you today?
2: Hey.
1: What was that? What was that? What just came out of your mouth?
3: That was a banana voice.
2: No,
3: Pierce.
2: Banana.
1: What's going on?
3: Banana Jill.
2: Banana.
1: Is a banana in your mouth?
2: Oh.
1: Let me see.
2: I thought we were... No, I swallowed it now, but I thought we were playing one more song.
4: Oh, nope.
5: Sorry.
1: The biggest clue for future reference, when I put those headphones on,
5: yes,
1: and this big red light turns on that says on air in the studio, just saying, I feel that's a sign we're going on the air.
2: Just saying, you love to trick us.
3: That is true.
1: Just saying, my headphones are on, the mic was on, the red light was on.
3: But
1: and
3: we usually don't see the red light. So really, we have only you as a gauge.
1: You have that red light right over here on my left-hand shoulder, John.
3: I don't see a red light.
4: Oh my gosh. You got, listen. There could be a little more
1: preparedness
4: and focus. I mean, I was noticing this yesterday. No one seems to know what it is, how long things are going. I'm talking to this side of the thing. Let's just lock in a little.
1: No, he's right. There's a lack of focus. I've noticed it too. Brian and I had a meeting the other day about the lack of focus on this show with John Peek. The two of you weren't in the meeting because you were the problem. That's exactly right. Isn't that right, Brian?
4: It's just, you know, just... just a little adjustment, a little tweak of like,
1: we're saying,
4: oh, we have this much time. This is coming up. Let's lock in. You know what I'm saying?
1: Lock in. Terms of we start the show the same time every single day. She's giving you the biggest poop look, but you know what? I will say this. Brian does give me critiques as well and tells me when I'm dropping the ball somewhere. You have to be able to be willing to...
2: Okay.

0: right?
1: He does. Does. You have to be able to willing to accept constructive criticism. He does. I can pull up memos from Brian to me. Memorandums that he's sent me over the years critiquing me, you know? So I take constructive criticism.
0: Yeah.
2: It's a lot for 5 a.m. You know, but like, how are you? Good to see you.
1: I said, how are you? And I got... What was I supposed to do with that? Good morning, Chewbacca.
0: I was trying so hard to not let you guys know that I had banana in my mouth. And it was, I was like, oh, shoot. And I tried so hard. I thought maybe spitting it out. But here we are.
1: Here we are. Here we are. John.
2: Yes, sir.
1: Can I count on you to be locked in?
2: I'm locked in, baby.
1: Anything in your mouth you need to get rid of?
2: No, sir.
1: All right.
2: It's like a prison check right there, huh? That's crazy.
1: Almost coming. 98.5.
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1: Just ask Brian. It's totally off topic, but it's so funny if you just could ever see what happens behind the scenes here. And we're trying to get cameras in here. We're always trying to do that. If you ever want to sponsor the cameras, we want to be like the Breakfast Club in New York. They're a big show and they have cameras and they're on Netflix now and everything. It's a huge deal.
2: Pretty sweet, pretty sweet.
1: So I said to Brian off the air, John, I go, hey, do you want to see me naked?
2: And I said, yeah.
1: Yeah. And
3: with no hesitation either.
1: No hesitation.
3: Either.
1: Says, yeah. What a true friend, right?
2: Let's see what you got.
1: And so yesterday when I was coming into work, this is like 4:10 in the morning, this would have been. So about 4:10 in the morning yesterday, I got out of the shower and stuff. I'm getting ready for work. And I had to go downstairs to get my clothes out of the dryer. I just had no clothes. I had done all my laundry. I had no clothes in my closet to wear. Underwear, everything was in the dryer.
4: Yep.
1: As a dude who does his own laundry, sometimes I just wait till everything's in the basket.
2: That's what I do.
1: Right?
2: I wait till the very end, till I got nothing left.
1: Exactly. You wear everything to get nothing, then you do a load, right? Yep. So it was downstairs in the dryer. It had dried overnight, stuff like that. And I had literally nothing to wear. And as I'm walking down the hall, sans clothes, I realize, oh my God, that Nest camera. Somebody somewhere at Nest is going, look at this naked dude. Look at this guy.

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0: 98.5 The Cat, the Hudson Valley's 90s to now.
1: Nearly one in four American workers is now over the age of 55. Older workers are making up a much larger share of the workforce than they did a decade ago, and researchers say it's being driven by longer lifespans, growing financial pressures, and delayed retirement. Oh, all right, if I just died, you guys, we all said that. Okay, back to normal. Experts say this trend is expected to continue as more Americans work later into life. Will they keep, you know, raising that retirement age and stuff like that? I don't even know what Social Security is now. But just keep on working.

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1: I would like to formally invite all of you guys to our house for the 4th of July. And the reason I'm inviting you all...
0: Because she knows we can't make it.
1: No. This year is something big. So in the past years, we'd have everybody over, like my family, and have people over for the 4th of July because you can see fireworks from our street. This year, my husband and all of the neighbors got together with the assemblyman, I don't know, but they petitioned to shut the street down on the 4th of July, and we're going to have like this huge block party on our street.
2: But that's cool.
1: I don't know how this is happening or what went into it, but I want to invite you guys to come to our house for the 4th of July. I know it's kind of far, but it'd be really fun, and like the whole street's going to be blocked off, and it's going to be a party.
2: Summer's coming. So fireworks are legal there?
1: Yeah, because it's like an actual like show that the city puts on. Interesting. We can just see it from our street.
2: I see.
1: Yeah. Hmm. So please, if you guys want to come, everybody just brings a dish.
2: A dish?
0: We'll everybody invited, like all of Riverside, or how's it work?
2: Riverside.
1: What do you mean?
0: Like it's a big block party? Who can come to this block
1: party? Just our neighbors.
0: And who we invite.
1: Yeah.
0: So when we get there, people are going to be like, where do you live?
1: Yeah,
0: like I traveled in for thousands.
2: You get a list and like a security guard.
1: We're gonna have to. Yeah.
0: Wow.
1: But yeah, I don't know. I've never been a part of something
2: that's
1: like
2: cool.
1: This.
0: When's your birthday?
1: The 5th.
0: Isn't that interesting?
1: Oh. Yeah. What?
0: Just saying.
1: We have this every year.
3: A dish and a present.
1: No, you don't need to give me a present. Your presence is my present.
3: Aw, sweetheart.
1: But
0: you believe that?
1: For you guys, if it's a far trip, you know, get a hotel. You're welcome to come by the next day.
0: Get a hotel.
1: Yeah.
0: I'm sorry. How many bedrooms is your house?
1: Well, my parents are in one. Jeff's mom's in the other. And then I have two sisters. Jeff and I are going to sleep on the couch. So we can give our room to the Kolbs.
0: But haven't they all slept at your house before?
1: Yeah.
0: Well, my turn. Right?
3: The hotel is available to them,
1: so
3: too.
1: Really, it's
3: available
1: to them as well. Family get a hotel.
0: Yeah. Listen, I've never had Valentine out to the house and want to make a good impression here.
2: How close are your neighbors? Like anyone you trust that we can go stay with somebody next door?
0: What about maybe the parents go stay with somebody next door?
1: Oh, my mom, you're going to make my mom and dad go to a stranger's house next door.
0: Well, they're not strangers. They're having a block party. Everybody gets to know each other.
1: You already said you're not staying at our house because we don't have a removable shower head.
0: I'm already not coming. You know?
1: Oh,
0: it's so far away.
1: It is, but if you plan for it.
0: Plan what? Airline reservations?
1: That is true. It is far.
0: It's very far. But I listen to you on the way home complaining about how far it is. Like, I'll talk to her on post-show calls. I'm like, all right, well, I'm home. She goes, well, I just have an hour and 15 more to go.
1: Yeah, it is true.
0: It's a long ride.
1: It is far.
0: You'll go.
3: I mean.
0: Yeah, okay, you'll go. You're closer. All right, it's Valentine's morning. Do we have a holiday coming up? Or you guys are planning a vacation? I forgot to write it down. When was that?
2: The 4th of July?
0: No, we're taking that off. But somebody was planning like a week off. When was your week off?
1: The last week of July.
0: That's what it was. I got to write that down.
1: Yeah. It's in the calendar.
0: Whose calendar?
1: John Peake sent out a...
2: It is in my calendar.
0: Is it? Is it in my calendar?
2: It showed up.
0: The last week of July?
1: Yeah, starting July 27th.
0: All right.
2: Wait, are you off that week too?
0: It's not in my calendar.
1: Oh, weird. You just didn't accept it.
0: Well, it's a John Peake, you know, whatever. But when's your anniversary? Is it like the 29th or something? In July?
1: Yeah,
0: I remember.
1: Yeah, is it in your calendar?
0: This is very funny. Your anniversary is also the day my ticket response is due for Superior Court.
1: Okay.
0: For my traffic violation.
1: Great.
3: That's a good reminder.
0: You got to put it in so you don't forget that stuff, you know?
1: Oh, yeah.
0: All right, what's up, guys? Good morning. Here we are. It is Valentine in the morning. Text in 31043. Or if you want to be part of the show and you're up moving on the roads today, go ahead and reach out. 98.5.
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1: 985 The Cat. Are you following our show on Instagram? If you're not, we'd love you guys to do that. At Valentine in the Morning on Instagram. 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
1: Just past 6 o'clock.
0: Have you guys seen the latest craze? Everybody gets a spray tan, right? If you watch The Real Housewives of any county, you see a lot of spray tans. Now there's The Real Housewives of Rhode Island. You ever seen that one?
2: Mm-mm.
0: Crazy. Real Housewives of Rhode Island.
3: I've gotten a spray tan before.
0: Have you?
3: Yeah. This mom and daughter like started this business by our house.
0: You let them spray tan you?
3: I let them spray tan
0: me. A mom and daughter?
3: Yeah.
0: Just by your house?
3: I mean, she was an old daughter. She was still like 20 years old.
0: She's an old daughter.
3: But they were starting this business and they wanted to prove that they could spray tan men.
2: Oh, yeah. Mm-hmm.
0: What did you wear?
3: I wore a little bathing suit.
0: And how little?
3: Yeah, and
0: like
3: I hiked
0: a teeny
3: it up.
0: Bikini thing?
3: Well, it was a regular bathing suit, but I hiked up the shorts real high and I just stood there and
2: okay. They
3: rotated around, give me a little spray tan.
0: Yeah. Because sometimes people get spray tanned in the nude or they have very, very small, skimpy things to cover up as much as they can. Like, as I understand it, girls up top, nothing, right? They spray that?
2: Oh, I'm

0: Dude, completely when I get spray tanned. The worst is when you have to bend over a little bit so she can get under your butt cheeks.
1: Oh my God.
0: It's the worst.
1: No.
2: I did not have to do that.
0: Yeah.
3: Can I ask, and I mean this, listen, just past 6 o'clock, kids are going to start getting up here. Do they spread the cheeks a little bit? They have to. No, because if you don't, I mean, there's going to be like right there.
0: Well,
3: there's going to be a bunch of white.
0: What I like to do, this is so bad, but when you bend over, you know, because when you have like a droopier butt like mine is, it can lock the top of the thighs.
2: So my best friend who has a beer belly, they would probably have him lift up his belly.
3: Right. Exactly. Yeah. So she has a beer belly for her rear end is what you're saying.
0: It just kind of hangs there. So you bend over a little bit, she can get right under the cheeks.
3: So you've got to pull it up a bit?
0: No, you don't touch it because you're already wet.
3: Oh, because you're bent over.
0: Yes, yeah, so it's just.
3: And so the bend stretches it out.
1: Like this. Oh my God.
0: And then she just gets right in there.
3: Okay. All
0: but
3: right.
0: Like, I don't need anything else.
2: What else could she get?
0: Well, Val was asking about spreading.
2: It feels like the works.
3: I don't know, but I'm thinking of a man. If a man went naked, obviously there's a lot of things you got to flip up and down. Well, you're going to look like a Shamu.
2: Women wear like bikinis, so you're going to see the tan lines. But as a guy, I'm not really wearing anything revealing where you would need those crevasses.
0: Yeah.
3: Sure, but those crevasses, when you get out of those clothing and you're trying to impress your wife, I know this is a fact because I did do this one time many, many years ago. And I forgot to flip it.
0: I remember.
3: And
1: you remember?
3: Leilani called it.
1: You noticed? Something looks different.
3: No. My wife called it her baby Shamu.
1: Oh my God.
3: Shamu is white on the bottom and black on top. And so this is dark on top and white on the bottom. And it was her baby Shamu. 98.5.
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1: Coming up, what's a very subtle thing a woman can do that men love? We're going to fill in that blank for you. We were good.

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1: For all those people out there that are missing this in their life, or for a lady that's wondering, what can I do to make a man just be like, ha ha ha? It's a very subtle thing a woman can do that men love. I'm going to fill in the blank for you right after this break. But I want you to think about that. Is there something subtle? And don't be, you know, come on. I think you know what I mean by that.
2: No, because like with men, if you just put your hat on backwards.
1: Really?
2: I'm a goner.
1: You're a goner.
2: Mm-hmm.
1: A lot of guys who don't do that because we've been told who wear hats are going to lose our hair.
2: Oh.
1: So a lot of us don't wear hats too often. If we knew that women were goners when we wore our hats backwards.
2: It's a thing.
1: It's a thing.
2: Mm-hmm.
1: Not for all of them, I don't think.
2: Well.
1: I think it's very specific to you, perhaps?
2: I would say 90% of women.
1: Okay.
3: I think I know the male equivalent to that.
2: You do?
1: Okay.
3: Yeah.
1: John, what do you think? What's a very subtle thing a woman can do that men love?
3: The sundress.
1: Sundresses are hot,
3: the
1: dude.
3: Backwards hat for women is what the sundress is for men.
2: Okay.
1: Sundresses are hot.
3: If I see my girlfriend in a sundress, I'm her servant. It
1: same.
3: Is over.
1: Yeah. Same,
3: whatever
1: bro,
3: she
1: same.
3: Asks, it's done.
1: My wife had a sundress that she wore back in 19. Who knows? And I still remember that sundress.
3: Mm-hmm.
1: Like, I will talk about that sundress and the trip we had, her wearing that yellow sundress.
2: Oh, really?
1: Where did that sundress go? You know?
2: Maybe it's still in her closet.
1: No.
2: No?
1: Deep in the closet or something. What do we got in the text line 31043?
2: This text says sunglasses on the top of her head.
1: Okay.
2: Another text says a plain messy bun. And then glasses with black frames.
1: Glasses in your mouth.
4: Yeah, I hear you.
1: Right?
4: Oh, yeah.
1: It's a subtle thing. Now, this is if you girls are into us, I guess we're saying?
2: Well...
3: I don't think
2: not that's necessarily
3: per se. It's kind of like a backwards hat, like something you're not really doing intentionally.
1: Well, it's all men love. A subtle thing women can do that all men love.
2: Mm-hmm.
1: Find me a man that doesn't love glasses in the mouth. Just a little nibble in the edge of the glasses as you're pondering life and pondering your next move.
2: Oh, okay.
1: It's a very subtle thing. So you guys are saying that men just love it for giggles, and I'm taking it as men like it as an overt sign like you might be into me.
2: Oh, okay. Yeah.
1: What? Is that wrong?
2: That's a little too...
1: Well, not every girl wearing a sundress is into me. But if she's sitting across me nibbling on her glasses as she looks
2: at
1: me.
2: In a sundress, could you imagine?
1: No! Yes, I am! Tell me you've been married 28 years without telling me you've been married. 98.5.
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1: Colin's last day of high school was yesterday. This is a very unique moment for them, a very big turning point for them. You know, 200 plus kids in my son's class. And will he see all those kids ever again? Yeah, you'll see some at summer parties. You'll see some over the years when you come back from school and stuff. But these moments, these memories you make, the daps, oh my God, these kids love dapping people up. The daps you do in the hallways between classes and stuff, that's all changing. A page turns in this chapter. And another chapter, perhaps just as glorious, opens up. But these memories, they're special. So for a lot of these kids, they're going through a lot of emotions right now. We as parents, as friends, you know, as aunts and uncles, grandparents, have to be very cognizant. We have our own feelings, but very cognizant of the feelings that your children are going through. You know, and then, of course, juniors going into seniors. That'll be a big thing for them, too. But for the seniors, leaving high school, graduating high school, it's a huge just torrent, an ocean full of emotions coming at them. So give them some grace today. I heard

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1: Oh my gosh, my husband is home loving the show today as well. Thank you guys very much. I guess he usually works, doesn't hear us, but tell your husband to listen to us on the way to work then too. How about those librarian glasses? Shush me, baby. Yes, glasses. Yes, your backwards hat. Hot. I love that too.
2: Mm-hmm.
1: The glasses in the mouth thing. Let me see if I can explain that because I don't know if I did that right. I don't think glasses in the mouth would be anything more than a flirt if you did it. Like if you're sitting there glasses in the mouth, to me, it's like if you put them in your mouth, I feel like you're flirting. Like I can't read that any other way.
2: Well, but we're not trying to. Like sometimes I'll take my glasses off and I'll put them in my mouth.
1: No, you're right. That's not flirting. That's not flirting.
2: So I'm proving your point.
1: But it looks like you're chewing on them or something. Well, I don't know what you're doing there. It's not in your teeth?
2: I'll put these glasses somewhere, you two.
3: Dear.
2: Okay.
3: Have fun, guys.
2: I'm trying to show you.
1: Here's me. All right, let me do the glasses.
2: This is how I see it sometimes.
1: I've never seen you do that, so fair play. But this is like glasses in the mouth. It'd be something like this, like, and you're going to have to audibly imagine this now. Sorry. Yeah.
3: Wow. I hope you would never do that unless you're intending to flirt with someone.
1: That's what I'm saying, right?
3: Yes.
1: That's what I'm saying. So I think if you do that with the glasses, there's an intention to flirt there. Let's
3: see
1: yours again.
2: I don't know if I want to do mine again.
1: But you saw mine, right? Mine were flirty intention.
2: Yours, you were trying to flirt.
1: Right.
2: Me, if I'm putting my glasses in my mouth, I'm not trying to flirt.
1: But how often do you put glasses in your mouth when you're not trying to flirt?
2: Sometimes if I like take them off and I'm thinking, just I will.
1: Put them in your
2: mouth, like sometimes
1: just
2: there? Like.
1: Oh. Well, if you're tapping your teeth with them.
3: I think it needs some eye contact. Eye contact, I think, makes it a little bit more flirty.
1: Oh, eye contact, you're done.
2: Okay.
3: You know?
1: You make eye contact with glasses in your mouth, it's 100% done.
3: Right.
1: That is like, that's a mad love connection waiting to happen, right?
2: I'll close my eyes when I put my glasses in my mouth.
1: Look at you.
3: It was fine. Yeah. Joe was deep in some thought.
2: Yeah.
1: Thanks,
3: solving a
1: Jill.
3: Rubik's Cube or something.
1: Poor John has no glasses, but how does he pull it off? I take my contacts, I put them in my mouth. All right, it is 647. Text in 31043, 31043.
2: We've got some more texts coming in. A woman in an oversized hoodie with messy hair and no makeup. Another text, that effortless ponytail and the sunglass combo. A girl in your hoodie. A woman in workout clothes.
1: Uh-huh.
2: And then when she puts her hair up while driving.
1: Okay.
2: Like sometimes I'll put my hair up when I need to concentrate. It's just a thing with me. Like I'll just have to put my hair up in a messy bun or something.
1: That's a subtle thing that all men love.
3: Girl in
1: your hoodie. While you're driving.
3: That's a good one. The girl
1: in the hoodie.
3: Your hoodie. Yeah.
2: Mm-hmm.
3: That'll work anytime.
1: Okay. Until you need your hoodie. Hey, where's my hoodie, man? 98.5.
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1: 3 years ago, when Anne Hathaway was 40, she had what she is calling a miracle surgery to fix an early onset cataract in her left eye. She said it impacted her vision so much that she was basically legally blind out of her left eye. And she didn't realize how bad it was until she could finally see the full spectrum. And she said, oh, I never would have known that this could be an option for someone like me. And she said that she actually feels very connected to this kind of miracle that this surgery did for her. But she, for the last 10 years, has not been able to see out of that eye. And Jenny Garth says she got hypnotized when she was on Dancing with the Stars because she was so nervous while filming. So she got hypnotized so she wouldn't pee her pants. She said that they, when she heard the announcement saying, and dancing the waltz, Jenny Garth and her partner Derek Hough, she was so nervous. So she had to get hypnotized while she was competing on the show. I'm Jill with Aaron Timmon Headlines.
0: Any of you guys ever get hypnotized?
2: Never.
3: Yeah, I did in high school.
0: Did it work?
3: Not on me. Like they would line
0: the person sitting next to you accidentally got hypnotized by your part.
3: Well, they lined us all up. It was like a senior thing right before we graduated.
0: Really? Okay.
3: And so they lined up a bunch of kids. I sat down. I wanted to get hypnotized, yeah. But like it didn't really work for me. So I went and sat in the audience, and then the rest of the people who were left up there, I guess you like have to be susceptible to it. So
0: or
3: I wasn't
0: open to it. You gotta be open to it, right?
3: Yeah. Right.
0: Talk like a chicken or something like that.
3: Total. And all the kids did. They were galloping like horses.
1: What?
0: It was
3: crazy.
0: Do they remember any of that stuff?
3: They say they have like a rough dreamish memory of it.
0: Yeah.
1: How weird.
3: So weird, I know.
0: I'd love to have, if you're a real hypnotist, come by the studio and hypnotize somebody on the show to see if that actually works.
3: That'd be cool.
1: Yeah.
0: Now, the cool part is you'd be doing it amongst friends, so we'd make sure you didn't do something too outrageous. You know what I mean? Right?
1: Even me. You'd make sure that I didn't do anything too outrageous.
0: Like what? What do you think we make you do?
1: I don't know.
0: Well, listen, it's not going to be you. You're very nervous about this all of a sudden.
1: Yeah.
0: You're very anti, I don't get it.
1: I already make a fool out of myself anyways.
3: That's true.
0: So you don't make a fool out of yourself. What are you talking about?
3: Can you unhypnotize us, actually?
0: You are not. You do not make a fool out of yourself. You stop that right now.

0: 98.5 The Cat.
1: Coming up later on this hour. Do you know somebody who peaked in high school? I do. 31043.
2: This is when someone just loves to reminisce about high school. They brag about their high school achievements. They only hang out with their old friends. Mm-hmm. Like, I have this guy that I graduated with that we're friends on Facebook. The only photos he ever posts are from our senior year.
1: Oh, seriously?
2: That's it. Nothing new. Just those photos, which, we had a great time. It was a great year.
1: Sure.
2: Like a bunch of old football photos, but that's it.
1: There's that country song about the guy that peaked in high school and stuff, throwing the baseball, and all he does is go down to the bar and reminisce about that and stuff like that. Yeah. When did you peak? It is a battle of the sexes. Represent the man. His name is Octavio. He works as a retail manager and enjoys watching baseball. Octavio, what's up, dude?
3: Hey, good morning. Good morning, everybody.
1: Good morning.
2: Representing the ladies, her name is Sharon. She works as a realtor and enjoys walks with her dog. Let's hear it for Sharon.
1: Sharon, what's up, Sharon?
4: Hi, love you guys.
1: Hey, Sharon, I'm going to ask you a few questions. Octavio, Jill's going to be asking you the questions. Best out of three wins, still tied the end of regulation. We go to a not-so-tough tiebreaker question. Let's start with the ladies. Which Netflix show features a Regency-era romance narrated by Lady Whistledown?
4: I don't know what a Regency...
1: I don't either. What is Regency-era?
4: Was it Downton Abbey?
1: No, Downtown. Downton Abbey is what you're thinking of. Bridgerton is the answer. Regency era. Is that a phrase for that?
5: Let me look it up.
1: Oh.
2: Maybe like Regal?
5: When I Googled Bridgerton, it said it's a Regency era film, or a series, rather.
1: I've never heard of that phrase before.
5: Regency era refers to a historical period in British history. Okay. When the Prince of Wales ruled as a prince.
1: None of us knew it.
5: Yeah, me neither.
2: Octavio, Un Poco Loco is a song from what Disney Pixar animated film?
3: It's Coco.
2: That's right.
1: Current score is 1-0, guys. What popular sparkling water brand is known for its brightly colored cans and unique fruit flavors like... Oh, God.
5: Pamplemousse.
1: Do you know what that is, John? Pamplemousse?
5: Yeah, it's a LaCroix flavor.
1: Yes, LaCroix is right. But what is Pamplemousse, John?
5: It's a LaCroix flavor. They made it up.
2: It's one of my favorites. The Pamplemousse.
1: I'm glad. What is it?
2: It's very fruity.
5: Oh, it's a grapefruit.
6: Oh, wow.
1: Can we have a talk
6: afterwards?
1: We're
6: going to have to meet again about the questions. We meet every couple months about the battle questions.
1: Right. We can't let chat do the battle questions.
5: You have to know what a pamplemousse is to know
1: what
5: a LaCroix flavor.
1: You didn't know what
5: Regency
1: error was.
6: Guaranteed human. Okay?
1: Yes, thank you. Guaranteed human.
6: Don't let the robots take over.
5: I used a trivia game I found on Amazon.
2: Octavio, Liquid Death is mostly a brand of what liquid?
3: It's water?
2: Yeah, that's right.
1: It's my desire right now. A liquid death. 7-11. Current score is 2-1, guys. Gotta get this right or the men win. In the movie Mean Girls, on what day of the week do the plastics wear pink?
7: Wednesday
1: is correct. Nice job.
2: And Octavio, Rachel Lee Cook comes down the stairs to Freddie Prinze Jr. on their way to prom in what late 90s movie?
7: She's all that.
2: Yes, good job.
1: Nice job, bro. Last second, nailed that thing. Guys, win. Congratulations.
7: Thank you.
1: Have got a Battle of the Sexes Championship certificate posted on social. Use the hashtag Valentine in the Morning. Share it pride, okay?
7: Thank you. Thank you very much, everybody. Appreciate it.
1: You're so welcome. Well, as you exit the stage, Sharon, this moment is entirely yours. You take it away.
4: Well, love you guys. I'm going to win another time. Valentine in the Morning is my favorite, so... I will try again.
2: Thank you.
1: That did not sound like a cue card. Thank you. 98.5.
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1: Brittany, do you know a few people that peaked in high school? Go ahead.
2: I guess our class had like high expectations for them, or they had high expectations for themselves, and they didn't really meet those. Like, I feel like there's like three groups where there's like jocks that everyone's like, oh, they're going to be like mega athletes, or there's like really smart kids that they're like, oh, they're going to be like doctors, astronauts, I don't know. And the main one I remember was this one girl, her name was Sophie, and she was probably like one of the smartest girls that I ever knew, but she was also kind of a know-it-all, but she did everything in high school. Like, she did all the clubs, all the extracurriculars, did all the like mathlete type things.
1: Sure, yeah.
2: And she was like one of the top contenders to be the valedictorian at her school, and she was actually, but after she graduated and she started school after that, she just kind of like, I guess in high school she wasn't really herself. So then once she was in college, she was just like out partying all the time.
1: She got bit by the party bug.
2: Exactly. And now I just see like her Instagram story. She's like at parties, she's like at clubs,
1: she's
2: bars,
1: still partying, still at clubs. Valedictorian, very popular. Wow. Yeah, I mean, no one's path is written in stone, right? And just because you've received accolades or awards doesn't necessarily guarantee your future, nor does it work against you. It's just they all have to choose their own path. People have to go their own way. You know, some people you go, oh, I think that person's going to be this. You never know. And then other people you think, oh, they'll never amount to anything. And then they do. Mm-hmm. You know, you don't know. It goes that way for both sides.
2: Oh, yeah, absolutely.
1: And what do you do, Brittany?
2: I mean, there's people that we thought that wouldn't make it, and then they totally did. And we're like, wow, like, they really did it.
1: Yeah, you never know. And you don't have to, what you do doesn't necessarily determine your worth either. We get caught up in this country. A lot of times I even find myself asking folks when they call in and go, and what do you do, Brittany? What do you do doesn't determine who you are, what type of person you are.
2: Mm-hmm.
1: So I'm going to change it right now. I'm never going to ask anybody what they do anymore.
3: Okay.
1: Brittany.
2: What are you going to ask instead then?
1: Who are you?
3: Ooh.
2: That's hard to answer. I don't think most people know the answer to the question.
1: All right. What do you do, Brittany? What do you do? What do you do? 98.5.
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2: Do you know someone who peaked in high school? And Rachel said, as a theater kid, that's most of us. Another text says, my husband still talks about his varsity football stats. Another text says, I know someone who still introduces himself with what year he graduated. And then this text says, like Jill's friend, a friend of mine posts throwback to senior year photos more than he actually posts current photos.
1: Yeah, I get it. I mean, there was some stuff back in high school, like that was like my best. When I was in marching band, two-time award winner at the George N. Parks Drum Major Academy.
3: Woo! Okay, come on, let's go.
1: Let's go.
2: Impressive.
1: Oh my God, thank you. Miles Smith.

0: 985 The Cat.
1: Leticia, good morning.
2: Good, how are you?
1: We're doing all right. You got a kid in school, in high school or anything?
2: No. I have a kid in elementary school.
1: Oh, really? How are they doing?
2: They're doing good. It's going to take it out. Two more weeks.
1: Love it. So do you know anybody that, looking back, they kind of peaked in high school?
2: So last year I attended my boyfriend's 20-year high school reunion. I was baffled at the fact of how he acted when he was there, because it was just so hilarious to see him as like a little social butterfly, taking pictures with everybody, laughing about all the old stories. And I was just like, oh my gosh, he peaked in high school.
1: The best years of my life, man. The best years.
2: It was hilarious. He promised me, oh, I'm not going to talk to anybody.
1: Right.
2: Oh, I'm going because our friend is hosting it. Uh-huh. And she's, you know, she needs for us to attend, all this stuff. I was like, this seems a little weird.
1: No, come on. Give him his love. Give him his due. But it's funny, people don't really do high school reunions as much as they used to. I think older generations might still do them, but younger generations now all have Facebook, Insta, so you kept in touch. You know what everybody's doing and stuff. Mm-hmm. So I'm glad that you guys did that and got to physically see people in person and reminisce with some old friends and, you know, brought back memories for him. And I'm sure he's done more since high school. I'm sure he's found his way. He found you.
2: Yes. Well, what's funny now, this year is my 20-year high school reunion, and actually someone is hosting it, and they asked if I would come, and I declined, and I was class clown for my senior high school. And he's like, why aren't we going? I was like, I'm not going.
3: Well, that's a lot of pressure, too, because people are going to expect you to still be that
1: right.
3: clown.
1: Yeah. And you were honestly like, you're okay. You didn't, I mean, it was funny what you said earlier.
4: Yeah. No,
3: that's
4: very funny. Very funny.
1: Leticia, you should go. You should go to the reunion. Do it, okay?
2: I don't even know what my school looks like anymore. They tore it down and it's completely different now. So I don't even know where the gym is.
4: Well, that's a reason to go, though. Go check it out.
1: Yeah, go see the new school. Hey, Leticia, hold on. Let me do something after this break. I want you to hear something, okay? Some advice that a young man gave last night at his senior awards ceremony, Collins Senior Awards. Some advice a young man gave, and I think it'll be important for you and for the rest of us to hear after this break, okay?
2: Okay. 98.5 The
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1: Last night's senior awards night at my son's school, Oaks Christian. So all the seniors gathered, a lot of awards given out. My son gave a speech, very proud of him, did a great job, got some good laughs and everything. And another young man gave a speech too, and I thought his little story that he used was one I wanted to share in the radio as well, because it has a message, and it's a story that I knew. So it's a story that's been around for a long time, but if you haven't heard it, I think it stands out. And I'll make it quick, as all the kids said last night.
2: We'll make it quick so we can get out of here, man.
1: A man was walking along a beach covered with stranded starfish. In the distance, he saw a child picking them up one by one and throwing the starfish back into the ocean. The man said, "What are you doing? There's thousands of starfish. You can't possibly make a difference because the starfish out of water will pass away eventually." He goes, "You can't make a difference as thousands of starfish are all over the beach." The child picked up another starfish, tossed it into the sea, and replied, "I made a difference for this one." So many of us have high hopes of changing the world, of going out there and making the biggest, boldest, brightest difference for so many people. And maybe that'll happen. Maybe it won't. But if you can change the world for just one person, if you can change the world for just one, you've made a difference. I hope I've changed the world for my son.

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1: Have you ever had a coworker call you by a pet name? Adam, who works behind the scenes here, walking into the studio, deep voice, should probably be on the radio maybe on the weekends or something, or overnights. Great haircut. Well, you get his stardom, you know. Yeah. I give him a morning show right away or something. John Camucci.
2: Sorry, guys.
1: Have you ever had a coworker call you by a pet name? He'd like to speak on that.
3: Yes, I have a coworker here who calls me Daddy.
1: Jill, how long has this been going on?
4: It's not me.
1: It's not you?
4: It is not me.
1: We would have thought it was you for
4: I'm
1: sure.
4: I'm professional with Adam.
1: Is it Alfonso?
3: It is not Alfonso, no.
1: Is it Roger?
3: It is not Roger. Jill knows who it is, but
1: is
3: she's
1: it
3: been...
1: Jessica?
3: Not Jessica,
2: How often
3: no.
2: do you see this person physically in front of you?
3: Interestingly enough, I have not.
1: You haven't seen them? They just talked to you on the phone?
4: So it's not Jordan. It's all through Teams.
1: It's all through Teams.
4: Mm-hmm. And
1: How
4: I've seen these
1: are we that I knew these people's names, by the way?
4: Oh, very impressed.
1: Rattled off a bunch of names for the work here.
3: Yeah. There's a chance you could know this person, but I think not.
1: And you only see them via Teams?
3: Yeah.
1: So they're not in the building then?
3: That's right.
2: So I'm curious how that started, though. Like, do you have a profile picture on your Teams that they can see so they know what you look like?
1: Does it say Daddy?
3: I just did this person a favor one day, and they said,

0: thanks, Daddy.
1: He's telling the truth. It's a woman. Mm-hmm. And they were just going back and forth. And she just called him Daddy.
2: And you heard it?
1: I saw it.
2: And she goes, thanks, Daddy. Mm-hmm.
1: It was in writing.
3: Yeah. Multiple times.
2: Multiple times. Yeah. Is she like your age bracket?
3: I think a little bit older. Mm-hmm. Just a little bit. Yeah.
2: Is she single?
1: I don't know.
3: I would hope so.
2: Do you find it to be flirtatious? Well, I don't even know Daddy. Is that I don't know. People take that different ways. Because I say to Jill, a little slappy, make Daddy happy. She never gives me a slap.
1: I refuse to call him Daddy.
4: It's all about context. It really is.
2: It really is, who is this person, guys?
1: We don't want to say it. Yeah. We don't want to call her out. Because just
2: gonna
1: in case.
2: I'm going to find out who it is. I'm going to call them and ask her why she calls him Daddy.
4: But then she's going to stop and it looks like he's enjoying this.
2: Are you enjoying it?
3: I'm very much enjoying it. Yeah.
2: Did she not take the HR training that we all take? She put it in writing. She calls you Daddy in writing.
4: On Teams, too.
2: On Teams.
4: Like, Big Brother's watching that
1: So thing. Then that way, she must not think of it as a flirty thing. Maybe she just calls
2: Look
1: everybody.
2: At his face. He loves it. He's loving it.
1: He came
2: he's
1: to me.
2: He's taking that to sleep at night. He reads that email. Has ChatGPT read him that email slowly when he goes to bed. Thanks, Daddy.
3: Yes. That is so true.
2: Oh my God, you weirdo. How often does this happen? Quite a bit?
3: Yeah, I told her I was a big fan of that, and so then...
2: You told her you were a big fan of her calling you Daddy?
3: Yes, thank you
4: for that, by the way.
2: How do you say to somebody, hey, thanks for calling me Daddy, I'm a big fan of that, keep it up?
3: I said it just like that. She said, thanks, Daddy. I said, I'm a big fan of that.
1: This is 100% accurate. I saw the messages.
2: Have you ever talked to her and she physically called you Daddy, like audibly over the phone or something?
3: It starts to get more and more into that. Yeah, like just calls and stuff like that. And yeah, we're rolling now, hot and heavy.
2: And so, but it's just that. You're doing work, you're getting stuff done. She's a coworker, but just the interaction of her calling you Daddy is the only thing that stands out. Nothing else has happened, just thanks, Daddy.
3: Yeah, I think so. Keeps me nice and motivated, and I'm working.
2: Huh. All right. Well.
4: No further questions, John.
2: No further questions, John. Sometimes a court case ends, and you have a verdict. I think she's into you.
3: Thanks, Daddy.
2: I'm not your daddy. Well, based on age. All right, so 31043, have you ever had a coworker call you by a pet name or a totally inappropriate workplace environment name? It is the battle of the sexes, representing the men. His name is Ernesto, works as a UPS driver and enjoys spending time with his family. What's up, Ernesto?
5: Ernesto! Nothing much. Just here. Just woke up a little bit early, so yeah, I'm good. Thanks for asking.
2: Thanks, Daddy.
1: Representing the ladies, her name is Jocelyn. She's a full-time college student and enjoys learning K-pop dances. Let's hear it for Jocelyn.
2: Hi. What's up, Jocelyn?
6: Hi, I just woke up as well. It's the earliest time I woke up this week, actually.
2: Could we ask you a favor in the future? Get out of bed earlier! What are you doing? This is how we make our living. You got to listen to the radio show. We need you guys to listen and tell your friends to listen, too. So here's how it works, Jocelyn. I'm going to ask you a few questions. Ernesto, Jill's going to ask you some questions. Best out of three wins. Still tied. The end of regulation. We go to a not-so-tough tiebreaker question. Let us start with the ladies. What coffee chain features a green two-tailed mermaid as its official logo?
6: Starbucks.
2: Starbucks is correct. Two tails.
1: Ernesto, what is the name of Starbucks' unofficial small size for standard hot or iced drinks?
5: Jeez, my wife is always asking me to go to Starbucks and she throws out these names, Venti, Grande, Tall. So I'm going to go with... Grande doesn't seem right, so I'm just going to go with Venti.
1: Oh, my God. Venti is the biggest one. Tall is
5: that right?
1: Small
5: I thought Grande would be the biggest one.
2: How did you get that wrong?
4: I mean, it's called Tall.
5: Well, I don't like coffee. I'm not a fan of coffee.
2: You're not a fan of coffee? All right, current score is 1-0, ladies. Firework, Teenage Dream, and Roar. We're all songs by what pop artist?
6: Katy Perry.
2: Katy Perry is correct. So you knew it.
1: Ernesto, finish the Katy Perry lyric. That's what you get for waking up in...
5: The morning.
1: No, waking up in Vegas.
2: That's what you get for waking up in the morning.
4: But that is what you get for waking up in the morning.
2: Yeah, you should have woke up earlier.
1: Oh, ladies win! You won a Battle of the Sexes championship certificate. Post it on social. Use the hashtag Valentine the Morning and share it with pride.
6: 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Thank you so much. 98.5.
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985 The Cat. We've got texts coming in here, coworker pet names. If you guys want to reach out, 31043, we'd love to have you on board. 31043. Adam's being called daddy by a lady here at work. Seems odd to me. But we'd love to know, do you have a coworker that has a pet name for you? 31043.

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1: Adam works behind the scenes here at Valentine in the Morning. He admitted to us about 8:10 that he has a coworker here at iHeart that calls him Daddy. This person clearly has not taken the iHeart Media mandated training and does not know where that phrase goes in what bucket. That being said, Tashi answers our phone lines. Tashi to the microphone.
2: Thank you, thank you, thank you, thank you, thank you.
1: Tashi, what's the nickname that people call you here at work?
2: There's a couple. We have Love, we have Boo, we have Babe, Sweetheart, you know, just all the above.
3: So these are girls calling you this, right?
2: No.
3: Oh.
2: Our very own Brian Burren, everybody.
3: No.
2: Brian, oh, yeah.
1: You can't, in 2026, call a coworker Babe, Sweetheart. What else? Sweet Cheeks, you said?
2: No. Whoa.
1: He calls you Sweet Cheeks?
2: No.
1: Oh, okay.
2: Almost.
4: Wait.
2: I'm just kidding.
1: Almost.
4: I'm offended. Oh, because Brian calls me Sweetheart. And I thought that was just for me.
3: You two-timing dude.
1: Mm. Well, that's Brian weird. Calls me Daddy. So, there you go. So, do you take any offense to this? And this is like a moment where you can tell Brian, and nobody would be mad at you.
2: Uh-huh.
1: If it's one of the, if one of those phrases you don't like, you can tell him. He'll correct that. He's a good guy. He really is. He's a good guy. And sometimes we say stuff in the workplace that may not be appropriate, but because you're newer to this field, I want to be very clear with you.
2: Yeah.
1: And I have older sisters, and I do the same for Jill or for Laura. In the entertainment field, we're very quick to say things that may not always be appropriate. So, if Babe... or Love, or what were the other ones?
2: Sweetheart, Boo.
1: Sweetheart, Boo, Hot Stuff, Boomin' Backside, whatever he called you. If any of that is inappropriate, you can tell him right now.
2: I don't, because he's a father. If he was not a dad to three kids, I would be like,
3: did
2: why?
3: Did you just call him Daddy?
2: No!
1: You just called him Daddy.
3: What?
1: That is so rude, by the way.
2: Oh my God.
1: Wait, so hold
2: Twist
1: on.
2: My words.
1: It makes him safe because he's got three kids?
2: Well, yeah. If he was single and I was like, why is he calling me this? That's weird.
1: Okay.
2: But because I know he's loving, he has a daughter, he's a family-oriented guy.
4: And it's Brian.
2: And it's Brian, yeah. I mean,
1: oh
2: look at it.
1: God,
2: yeah.
1: Oh my God. That is so untrue. I know this man quite well. Zip it.com. End of story, period. Film at 11, everybody. 98.5.
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1: We've got texts coming in now. 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
2: Do you have a pet name at work? This text says a coworker kept calling me bestie in emails. I was very confused because he's 65 years old. Another text says I had a manager who called me kiddo for 2 years and I'm 31. And then Tanya said my coworker calls me muffin and I call her cupcake.
1: All right, Sombra, back to friends.

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1: Good morning, Rachel. What is your pet name at work?
2: All right. Nickname at work.
1: Go for it.
2: I was a new hire, and I may have a bit of a sarcastic personality, and one of the older gentlemen, after about a couple hours training me, looks at me and goes, you know, funky is not the right word for you. I'm going to figure it out. And then later on in the day, he goes, I got it. You're saucy. You're not wrong, but I also don't know if that's necessarily work appropriate, but that's okay.
3: Yeah, because saucy is like a sexy spunky.
2: Right? I think it was
0: saucy
2: his way.
0: Saucy is a sexy spunky?
3: So? I thought so.
2: I think it was a way to say that without saying it.
0: What were you doing? What were you saying that got this title for you?
2: You know, I just, I might, again, have a sarcastic chip on the shoulder. And so, you know, when you're new, people expect you to be very professional. And maybe I'm not that professional of a person.
0: I think he was being nice then. Somebody might have called you something different.
2: Possibly, but to my face, I was saucy, so I'll take it.
0: All right. Yeah, saucy seems like a throwback too, like from back in the day or something. You don't hear that often,
4: right?
0: Do you?
4: No, saucy to me is like, some people use it kind of like swag, where it's like, oh, you got the sauce.
2: I don't know if it was that way 20 years ago.
0: Oh, now this happened 20 years ago?
2: Oh, yeah. No, when I was young.
0: All right,
2: young
0: they wasn't that.
4: Yeah. They wasn't that. Back to square one.
0: You got the sauce, you girl. Really you sweet and sour. What up?
2: Oh, no. That was worse than the Michael.
3: Oh, no.
0: Rachel, shut your face.
3: Oh, no.
0: Shut your face right now. I'm not going to take this from you. I don't have to take this from you. I'm a strong, confident man. And I say that my Michael Jackson impression is one of the best impressions I do. And it will continue to live as long as Michael's music lives.
2: And, oh, well, great. Then we're stuck with it forever. But you know what, Val? You're good enough. You're smart enough. And gosh darn it, people like you. So it's okay.
0: Thank you.
2: Come on.
0: Thank you so very
2: I'm here
0: much.
2: For you.
0: You have a great day. Thank you so much for calling in. We really enjoy you. Goodbye.
3: Bye.
2: Bye.
0: She's very sweet. She is, you know. It's Michael Jackson Radio. Hi, who's this?
5: Hello?
0: Hello?
6: Did I call the right place?
0: Is there Michael Jackson Radio? What is this? Hey, Gary. So what's the pet name they called you at work?
5: Gare Bear.
0: Gare Bear.
3: Oh, that's cute.
5: Yeah.
0: And what do you do for a living where they call you Gare Bear?
5: I work in entertainment, but like recently, the one I'm talking about is at a bar I worked at.
0: A bar you work at?
5: Yeah.
0: Give me a shout out, Jack. Who are you getting that from? The Gare Bear. Dude, is it a gay bar?
5: No, it's not.
0: It'd be so good if you were Gare Bear at a gay bar. Oh, it'd be so good, like buddy. I really think
5: no worries.
0: Gare Bear would be such a great name to have if you worked at a gay bar, man.
5: And it really is. That's a good one.
0: And if you're thinking about it, listen, I got some friends down the Abbey. I can make a phone call for you.
5: I appreciate it. I'm pretty booked up.
0: All right, my man. Garrett, thanks for calling in. Appreciate you.
5: Thanks, guys.
0: All right, take care, man. 98.5.
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1: ESPN calls her Travis Kelce's fiance. I call her amazing. That's Taylor with the Fate of Ophelia here for you on your Thursday. Hey, it's Delana. So Ed Sheeran, surprisingly, just passed Taylor Swift. I don't think it's so surprising, actually, but he just surpassed Taylor Swift as the UK's most played artist of 2025. And what that means is, on average in the UK, Ed's songs were played 574 times per day on the air. That's a lot. And Ed Sheeran, he's always so humble. He said, "I'm so, so grateful to be named the most played artist across TV, radio, and venues across the UK for an incredible eighth time."
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98.5 The Cat. Hey, it's Bruno Mars, and I just might give us a little bit of energy to get through this Thursday. Hope you're having a great morning so far. It's Delana with you. Have you heard about our summer of 250? Something big is coming, and you can win big. I'll tell you more in about 10 minutes.

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1: Olivia Dean's Man I Need. 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

This is 98.5 The Cat, the Hudson Valley's 90s to now. That's Somber and Homewrecker. Hey, on the heels of Travis Kelce and Taylor Swift showing up in Cleveland to watch the Cavs play, Travis Kelce, he's a Cleveland Heights native, by the way, also tight end for the Kansas City Chiefs, but he just purchased a minority stake in the Cleveland Guardians. And I mean, he grew up following baseball in Cleveland and everything, and he expressed deep love for Cleveland. He said, "I have so much love for Cleveland. I'm just a kid from the Heights living the dream." So yeah, so I mean, seeing him be a fan of the Cavs, and now he owns a part of the Guardians.

98.5 The Cat, the Hudson Valley's 90s to now. I can't believe we're not going to have any more Kelly Clarkson talk shows. I'm a little bit sad about that. A little bit after 10 on your Thursday. Great music on the way, though. Alex Warren's coming up. Here's Kelly now. You know.

0: Hudson Valley's 90s to now. It's 98.5, The Cat. That is Alex Warren in Ordinary. You know, he opened up our iHeartRadio Music Awards, and I'm curious to see if he's going to be one of the artists at our iHeartRadio Music Festival later this year. By the way, big announcement coming about the festival this coming Tuesday.
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My name's Delana. Hi. And what's your latest favorite song? 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

0: 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Huntrix with Golden. 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

98.5, The Cat. That is Matchbox 20 and Unwell. Hey, do you consider yourself a cheese head, so to speak? Are you addicted to cheese? Over half of us say we're cheese obsessed. 82% of Americans say it's one of our favorite foods.

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1: Miles Smith and Stargazing. You know, the caption craze is real. I'll explain. I'm a caption girl. I'll tell you more in about 5 minutes.

0: 98.5, the cat. That is somber. I'm back to friends. Hi, it's Delana. My niece is staying with me for the summer, and she was on FaceTime with one of her friends the other night, and I'm watching them, and she had her captions on because, you know, sometimes teenagers talk to each other, and they don't really talk too loud. They kind of just, I don't know, they mumble, and they understand each other. And I looked, and I'm like, oh my gosh, she has her captions on for FaceTime. And I keep captions on all the time. I just prefer it, you know, so I get whatever's going on a show or whatever. But nearly half of us say we always watch with subtitles on, with captions, even if we don't need them. And if you're watching TikTok or you're scrolling nonstop, you know you don't always have the sound up, so captions are always a good thing.
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Ella Langley and Choose in Texas. So it's actually a good thing to be studying with music on. Yeah, let me explain in about 10 minutes. It's Panic at the Disco.

0: This is 98.5 The Cat, the Hudson Valley's 90s to now. That's Taylor and the fate of Ophelia, or if you want to call her Travis Kelce's fiance, that's the case as well. It's Delana, and you know, when I saw this, I was like, huh, because I have music on all the time, of course. I mean, you know, it's my job. 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And yes, it can help you remember stuff. So, you know, anytime you're studying or working, whatever, hey, be listening to us on the free iHeartRadio app.
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98.5 The Cat. Alex Warren and Fever Dream. That's his latest. Everybody's loving him in concert. By the way, he's got a world tour going on right now, and he is so dynamic. Here's The Weeknd.

0: 98.5 The Cat, the Hudson Valley's 90s to now. It's a little bit after noon, and sweat is good for a lot of things. However, I did not know it was good for generosity. I'll tell you more in about 5 minutes.
1: Shine bright like a diamond. 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

0: Hewitt. That's Hozier and Too Sweet. Hi, it's Delana, and exercise makes people more generous. What? If you sweat, you give more? Well, I'd always heard how good it is for you, and I love working out. It's good for my mind and for my body. But scientists say that burning calories actually increases the urge to give. There's a post-exercise warm glow, and it helps you feel good about good causes. So, and especially when you do cardio, like working out on an exercise bike or running or whatever, because you get that little hit of dopamine, and that means it's good for your physical and mental health, and now it seems to inspire you to give back to others as well.
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0: 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There she is, Taylor Swift with Elizabeth Taylor. Hey, before you head out into the sun this summer, grab a bunch of grapes. I'll tell you why, okay, in 10 minutes.
1: I thought that I'd been hurt before.

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0: 98.5, The Cat. Alex Warren's Ordinary on your Thursday. Hey, it's Delana, and of course, nobody likes sunburn. You know, if you're out in the sun this summer, be careful. But here's one more thing to add to your routine before you head out. Grapes. 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Yeah, now that doesn't mean you can replace your sunscreen with grapes. So make sure you use SPF, but apparently grapes are really good to protect your skin too.
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1: Kings of Leon and You Somebody. Hi, it's Delana. How are you? And this is Olivia Dean. So easy to fall in love with this song and her voice. Hope you're having a great Thursday.

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1: 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It's a little bit after one on your Thursday, and I got into a little bit of trouble after picking up my pup's poop the other day. I'll tell you what happened and see if you agree with me or my neighbor.

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1: Huntrix and Golden on your Thursday. Hey, it's Delana. So, you know, this is an ongoing debate and people have debated it for years, but it happened to me again the other day and I thought, maybe I need to reconsider again. But I was walking my dog, Piper, and she pooped and I picked it up. I'm a great neighbor. I always pick up the poop. And I was walking on the street and, you know, one of my neighbor's trash cans was out and it was full. Okay. The garbage hadn't come yet. And I popped the poop into the trash can. Here's the problem. My neighbor didn't like it and actually left me a note asking me not to do that, even though the trash can was full and the trash was coming. So I won't do it again, at least to that neighbor, but isn't it a trash can? Isn't it okay to put trash into a trash can? I don't know. So it's an ongoing debate for sure. But if you want to weigh in, tap the talkback mic on the free iHeartRadio app and tell me how you feel. And hopefully I can play it on the air for you.
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1: There she is, Taylor with Opalite. Hey, Taylor strikes again, and another reason to love her. I'll tell you more. It's a great story. About 10 minutes.

0: Hudson Valley's 90s to now, 98.5 The Cat. That is somber and back to friends. Hey, it's Delana. It's no secret. I'm a Swiftie. I've always been a Swiftie. I think Taylor is incredibly talented and just has an amazing heart. And I don't know if you saw this yet, but such a feel-good story. A video caught her attention of an 8-year-old Ohio girl tossing a paper airplane over a fence of her neighbor. That neighbor, musician Ethan Hayes, asking if he could play a Taylor Swift song on the guitar, and he played Love Story on his porch while the 8-year-old girl sang along from her window. Well, Taylor saw that and she sent them both, are you ready? Guitars, signed guitars, and a note saying to the girl, you brought the biggest smile to my face. I'm sending your own guitar in case you ever want to learn. And that is why I'm a Swiftie.
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98.5 The Cat, the Hudson Valley's 90s to now. That is Sienna Spiro and Die on This Hill. What a voice, right? Hey, Cassidy, that's for you. 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Dua Lipa, Levitating on your Thursday.

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1: 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I am Toby Knapp. Happy Thursday. I've been

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1: It is Thursday afternoon. Toby Knapp is my name, and the world seems a little bit louder recently. Am I right? 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
1: This woman just gets more and more popular with time, you know, and a little help from TikTok making your song go mega viral all over again. 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
1: It's me, Toby Knapp, and I'm curious, did you ever lock yourself out of someplace? Kelly Ripa, she locked her dog, her keys, and her phone in the car. Her first thought was that her husband was going to kill her. I doubt it was that serious, but have you ever locked yourself out of someplace before? I totally did. Locked myself out. My daughter was inside, asleep. I had to figure out which one of the windows was open, remove a screen, and then, like, shimmy my way into the house. It was a pain in the, you know what, but hey, I got in. So, when did you lock yourself out of someplace? Christopher, thanks for listening to us, and thanks for tapping that talkback microphone to get involved today. What happened?
2: I somehow locked my keys in my car while it was running. Like, yeah. And I had to get my brother to drive from almost an hour away just to bring me a spare key.
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1: This is one of those songs that just wraps itself around a memory. Maybe a drive, an ex, a person you almost forgot about until that guitar first hit. Lifehouse, You and Me. What?

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1: Elizabeth, thank you for tapping the talkback microphone and for getting involved this afternoon. Have you ever locked yourself out of some place? What happened and what did you do?
2: I got locked out of my hotel room in a resort wearing a towel, but like a really tiny towel.
1: Ooh, yeah, we've all been there, locked out of a hotel room, but I mean, I got caught in my boxers and a white undershirt once, but not just a tiny towel. Nobody wants to see that.
2: I thought I would just grab some ice real quick, but I guess I decided just to grab some humiliation instead.
1: But at least you can laugh about it now. Thanks for letting me know. Toby Knapp is my name. If you ever locked yourself out of someplace, tell me all about it. Tap the talkback microphone. It's wide open for you if you're signed in listening to your iHeart app. And thank you in advance for jumping into our conversation today.
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1: Just past 4 o'clock, I am Toby Knapp. Hang out. Shakira and Wyclef. Taylor Swift on the way. Also, Hozier, Kid Laroi and Justin Bieber. Olivia Dean now. Kelly Clarkson. You know the

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1: Everybody has that something that just stresses them out. Toby Knapp is my name. For me, it's laundry. I don't know why it is. It just stresses me out that I'm going to ruin something. Anyway, tap the talkback microphone to tell me what stresses you out. Robert, so what's stressing you?
2: Dishes.
1: They have a dishwasher for that, Robert.
2: Listen, I have to do that thing every day, and I hate it. It has to be done, but it instantly bugs me every time I think about doing dishes.
1: Robert, instantly stressed by the dishes. You might want to ask your doctor if there's a pill that can help take the edge off. I think there probably is. Don't abuse prescription medications, though. Talk to your doctor first. Thanks for jumping in. So what is it that instantly stresses you out? 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You know where I am. Tap that talkback microphone and hit me up with your story.
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98.5 The Cat, the Hudson Valley's 90s to now. Thanks to shrinking on Apple TV, the song is everywhere right now, and for good reason. It hits like an emotional freight train. Christina Perry, 1,000 Years.

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1: It stresses you out. It's a simple thing. 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
1: It's like Miley Cyrus grew up. She got a star on the Hollywood Walk of Fame. Hannah Montana paid all those bills and is now adulting like a champion.

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1: So let me talk to you about this $250,000. We figured that America turning 250 calls for a celebration, like $250,000 in cash, that kind of celebration. And starting Monday, we want you to grab $2,500 so you can finally take that ultimate American getaway. National parks, big cities, road trips, beach towns, weird roadside attractions, you know, like on 95 southbound, that place south of the border. That's what I'm thinking about. It screams America to me. It'll scream America to you. So blow it. Chasing barbecue across.

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1: Toby Knapp is my name, and if you need something on, tap that talkback microphone right now. 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I'll get Sabrina Carpenter on, Fergie, Bruno Mars in just minutes, and whatever you need to hear, I'll do my best to make happen. Just tap that talkback microphone, tell me what it is, and I got you.
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1: I know something about you. 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